0: Whenever you turn us on, we'll give you the music you need.
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Calvin Harris and Feel So Close. It's BFBS, the Forces Station, BFBS Bees. Now, I was saying about festivals for the summer earlier on in the show. Zara Larsson's going to be covering so many. I'm sure Calvin Harris will, but one show I'm sure so many of you are going to have that guilty pleasure moment to. It has been so popular leading up to his homecoming to the UK. It is the brilliant Pitbull and Work.

0: now. This is a new entry from him called Fine Place to Die. 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
1: 16. Turning on the TV, a man dressed in black says the tensions and waters are rising.